to the chase on. Some women were made, but me, myself, I like to think that I was created for a special purpose. 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
1: Yeah.
0: La la.